are listening to The New Country Show on the Bermuda Funk with your host, Olaf Christensen.

single moment your whole life can turn round. 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World feels like it's caved in, proper sorry frown. Please let me show you how we could only just be for us. I can change and I can grow or we could adjust. The wicked thing about us is we always have trust. We can even have an open relationship if you must. I look at her, she stares almost straight back at me, but her eyes glaze over like she's looking straight through me. Then her eyes must have closed for what seems an eternity.

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Cause I can't imagine my life without you and me. There's things I can't imagine doing, things I can't imagine seeing. It weren't supposed to be easy, surely. Please, please, I'm begging.

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I can't say a word because everything is just gone. I've got nothing, absolutely nothing. 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Put my arms around her, trying to change what she's saying. Pull my head level with hers so she might engage it. Look into her eyes to make her listen again. I'm not gonna just fucking leave it all now, cause you said it'd be forever and that was your vow. And you're gonna let our things simply crash and fall down. You're well out of order now, this is well out of town. She pulls away my arms, the tightly clamped round her waist, gently pushing.

am the truth, the solution, the question of reality, consciousness. I am God, the ultimate president.

it's like a feeling when you're 6 or 7 years old and you realize and you can't get away from the fact that you have to study math, even though you'd much rather play with Lego. I don't know, it's just an automatic reaction within me. Do you know that feeling? In Turkish, there's a word for it, kıyamam, meaning something like, I just can't bring it over my heart to do that, to do it. In that moment, it felt to me as if the 5 liters of water could actually hear and understand what might happen to them, being brought to a boil, bubbling up to 100 degrees. And I don't know, what does it feel the water like? Would it be proud of itself if it knew it could be made to boil and bubble? Would it like to turning into bubbles? Is it afraid of it? Does it hurt? Am I overacting here? Have you ever had thoughts like this or similar ones? I'd love for you to share them with me. Simply no, my inner self just can't do it. I simply can't help it. Whatever the reason might be, in any case, I wait until Paris is quiet again. Isn't water also an expression of consciousness? Su da bir bilinç ifadesi değil midir? Welches ist eine Sache, die andere Menschen einfach nicht an dir verstehen? What is one thing which other people simply don't understand about you? Kendinle ilgili başkalarının bir türlü sende anlamadığı o şey nedir? Now enjoy this cigarettes after sex. Nothing's gonna hurt you, baby.

0: 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Das Ganze nennt sich Rig Doctor.
1: Just change the frequency, it's easy. 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
1: Yeah, yes.
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1: It's an engineer that builds all the stuff. 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

berserk? Well, you left me anyhow, and then the days got worse and worse, and now you see I've gone completely out of my mind. And...

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Right? You know you laughed. I heard you laugh. You laughed, you laughed, and laughed, and then you left. 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And